that I would always try to be the best that I could be. 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
3: 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And here's another smoking jammy, Say a Little Prayer.

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2: 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This is Funky Fresh Jam. I want to tell you a little something about us. We're the Boogie Down Production crew. And due to the fact that no one outside there knew what time it was, we have to tell you a little story about where we come from.

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And here's another smoking jammy, Say a Little Prayer.

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4: Here's the opposite. Okay. 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
5: Right.
4: That's

0: Hey, yeah. 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All right. It's how it's going down. I want y'all to help me out with this next tune. It's a new joint, you know what I'm saying? We never performed it before. So I want to see how I can get the crowd participation joint down, you know what I mean? Because we don't even got my man who really sing the chorus, but we going to try to do it like this. Y'all gotta be right on my ass. Repeat after me. Pause. And I say, stay cool. Pause. Stay cool.
1: Pause.
0: Stay cool. 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Stay cool.
1: Stay cool.
0: Yeah. I hope y'all can get it, man. Yeah, y'all gotta be right on.
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1: Yo, what's up, Scott LaRock?
2: Yo, man, we chillin', this Funky Fresh Jam. I wanna tell you a little something about us. We're the Boogie Down Production crew. And due to the fact that no one outside there knew what time it was, we have to tell you a little story about where we come from.

0: wanted to let you know that you are a real crab-ass nigga by kicking us out of your fucking truck. 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

0: Glocks with big dicks, they gon' ride a cat. 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
1: Hey, we been waiting 2 days, where the package at? 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
0: Going overtime. 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

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I guess I'll save some money and save myself from wasting time. 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Through the judgments, you didn't see I was fighting for my life. 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They all becoming attention.

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And they telling me get on my ass. I was born on the wrong path. And I'm trying to solve these problems, but I was always bad at math.

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0: I'm about to run. 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

0: 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She said, oh, my name is Maggie, but call me Michelle. Monster move, we shall improve. Hey, yo, Doug, do that record jam on the groove.
1: All my favorites. 94B.